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Tonight, we are chatting about making a big deal out of the little things that bring us joy. Hi, it's Sydney right here on Spirit FM. And one thing that has been bringing me joy that I like to make a big deal out of lately are just the simple little things around my home.

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0: 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And on Thursdays on Good Morning Radio, we show extra gratitude. It's Thankful Thursday. You get the opportunity to call or text and just share what you're grateful for. The number to do that, 888-774-7482. That's 888-774-7482. Larissa shared that she is blessed and thankful for even the little things.
1: Even in what we may see as the smallest, silliest things, we are always being watched out for. We are always being protected. I was able to participate in an activity that I used to love when I was much younger, roller skating. Well, I managed to wipe out, but you know what? I didn't break anything, and that is definitely God watching out for me, because you get to a certain age and you have to be afraid of broken tailbones, broken hips, and all I managed to do was fall gracefully and have a nice conversation with a couple other lovely ladies that came out for a women's only skate night. Just thankful that even if we don't consciously think about it or aren't consciously aware of it, God is always watching over us. God is always protecting us.

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But there is a new trend. 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My name is Steph. The new trend in names is making them longer. Okay, so my name's Steph. It's Stephanie. And that is one that you don't see pop up on a lot of lists. But a new one that is becoming very popular for the little ladies is Persephone. Persephone. So is that four syllables? Is that five syllables?

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When you're riding with us, it's Doug on the Afternoon Show, your soundtrack for the drive home.

As the week is getting closer to wrap up, you may be realizing that you have been very, very busy. If you're new to the Spirit FM family, thank you so much for listening. My name is Doug. And you know, when you read in God's word, he never said, be busy and know that I am God. Instead, when you read Psalm 46, verse 10, it's teaching us to be still and know that he is God. You know, often if you're overwhelmed, worn out, anxious, it might be a wise time to take a moment and pause and be still before God. And I know it's hard to be still. I know it's not something that's easy to just sit there and rest. And you may even during that time think of other things that need to happen or need to be taken care of. But being still and knowing that he is God can give you the ultimate peace that you need.